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0: 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The Bruce. From Boundary Peak 187 to Cape Spear, Newfoundland. Sea to shining sea, Canada. Pumping out some of the best rock in the world. The Bruce champions Canadian independent music, including Indigenous and Bruce County musicians. 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
0: 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The Bruce.

I'll be a pharaoh soon. Root from some dumb tomb. Things will be different there. The sun will rise from here.

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0: 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From Boundary Peak 187 to Cape Spear, Newfoundland, sea to shining sea, Canada, pumping out some of the best rock in the world. The Bruce champions Canadian independent music, including Indigenous and Bruce County musicians. 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
1: Good morning. It's 6 o'clock. I'm Matt Hermes. Bruce County has purchased a property in Port Elgin to support future community use and growth. Jill Charlebois has the details.
2: The property, 1233 Mackenzie Road, includes a 6,000-square-foot building that is the former home of Huron Shores Gymnastics Club. It's also conveniently located right next to the county's Lakeshore Hub and Paramedic Services Headquarters. According to files from the county, the negotiated price for the subject property is $1.35 million. As of the purchase date, Bruce County will take over the operating and maintenance costs for the facility and will manage the property under the oversight of the existing facilities team. Jill Charlebois, Bruce County.
1: Blue Water District School Board trustees passed a balanced $299 million budget for the next school year. Spencer Byers reports.
3: The approved budget has $48,631 in net reserve contributions and fits within the requirements of the Education Act and the funding parameters set by the Provincial Ministry of Education. As in previous years, planning was informed by community feedback from the board's budget public consultation survey held in February. Input revealed that reading and writing skills, followed by math and student success, continue to be educational programs and services ranking highest in priority. Spencer Byers, Owen Sound.
1: On the national news, Canada has reached an agreement with Australia to acquire an over-the-horizon radar system for the Arctic. The $2.5 billion agreement is for the supply of radar to monitor Arctic airspace and track any missile threats over the far north. And Britain's political tradition of ousting prime ministers midterm continued today with the resignation of Keir Starmer. The Labour Party leader has faced cabinet resignations and poor local election results and fallout from his decision to appoint an associate of Jeffrey Epstein as the ambassador to the U.S. It's the sixth time in 7 years the U.K. is facing a leadership switch-up. That's a look at the news. Now on to sports.
4: 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The Ottawa Senators traded captain Brady Tkachuk to Florida, where he'll team up with his brother. In exchange, the Senators get 4 picks. 3 are first-rounders, and 2 of those are in Friday's draft. At the World Cup, Canada's preparing for its first place in Group B battle against Switzerland on Wednesday. Stefan Eustachio, who wore the captain's armband in the first 2 matches, missed training. No reason was given. Cabo Verde continues to surprise, earning a second straight draw against a heavily favored opponent. First Spain, now Uruguay. Third-ranked Spain was back in form with a 4-0 win over Saudi Arabia. Egypt defeated New Zealand, and Iran and Belgium played to a draw. The Blue Jays and Cubs had an unexpected day off due to weather. That game will be played in August. Jays start a 10-game homestand tonight against the Astros. Wyndham Clark almost blew a 6-shot lead, but hung on to win the U.S. Open by a stroke. And Serena Williams will play singles at Wimbledon next week. Now, here's your local sports.
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1: A mix of sun and cloud today with a slight chance of some showers. A high of 22. Tonight, clear sky through the evening, then foggy overnight. A low of 9. Mainly sunny and 22 tomorrow. And cloudy on Wednesday with a chance of some showers and a high of 21. Right now, it's 11 in Saugeen Shores. I'm Matt Hermes. 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

0: It's like a Bugs Bunny opera at the end right there, isn't it?
1: Yeah, it was.
2: Higher.
1: What a beautiful day Father's Day was, the first day of summer and solstice.
0: Oh, dude, what a day, what a day,
1: gorgeous.
0: What a day. What a day. I had a great Father's Day weekend.
1: Did you go golfing? I know you caught a big fish.
0: I did both, yes. It was a pretty good weekend.
1: Now, you caught that fish. You didn't go to the fish market and then take the picture.
0: No, and then take it out on the boat? Hey? That's ridiculous.
1: Well, I know. People have done it.
0: Longy caught a 30-inch pike this weekend.
1: You didn't eat that, did you?
0: I did, yeah. Yeah, we decided. My wife is a big dyke. She'll
1: in a wormy sucker?
0: No, it was fine. It was actually really good shape, shockingly, for being that big. But
1: I never acquired a taste for pike.
0: No, I mean, it's not the best fish, don't get me wrong. But if you batter and deep fry just about anything, it's been my personal...
1: Or then put some mustard and hot sauce on it.
0: Personal, no, I made my own tartare.
1: Oh,
0: I just some mayo and some relish together and put that on her, and you got tartare.
1: Yeah, we always make our own tartare.
0: Well, yeah, why buy tartare when you could just mix mayonnaise and relish together?
1: So was that the Father's Day meal, or was that Saturday?
0: That was Saturday. We had that, so I didn't really have a Father's Day meal yesterday. Although at the golf course, Southampton Golf Course, where we played, Father's got a free cart and a free hamburger.
1: Damn!
0: So I was still there, and my son paid my rounds. So I was like, son, that is that's an awesome day. Felt bad to beat you so badly then after that.
1: No, come on.
0: So the dads beat the sons again. I think that's 4 years in a row. They didn't want us to talk about it that much, but... Yep, the dads put a lick
1: in. If I were you, I'd rent an airplane and have one of those flyovers with the big flag at the back there.
0: I don't know by how. So we play a scramble. Like, the dads play one ball, the kids play one ball in a cart. And me and Derek Klusterhoff, we won that baby over the... Why is it so hard to believe? I can't golf at all?
1: Well, you were in absolute pain when you left here on Friday. I thought, well, there's no way he's going to have a good golf game.
0: Actually, I don't know if that helped or not, because I swung really easy because I didn't want to hurt my rib any more than I did. I'm going to touch wood. It feels okay right now, but I think that's a two-day later problem. You know what I mean? Right. But you ever get that where you do something aggressive and the next day you're like, well, I'm okay, and then the day after that, you're like, oh my God, I can't move.
1: See, even the winner of the U.S. Open, Wyndham Clark, won it yesterday. You can have a bad Sunday and still win the tournament.
0: Oh.
1: Scotty almost caught him, and Sam Burns almost caught him at the end.
0: Can you throw your club and not get a... I didn't see that.
1: Do you know what Wyndham said at the end of it? Because he was getting booed mercilessly because everybody wanted Scotty Scheffler, Mr. Captain America, to win, right?
0: Okay.
1: And he said, you know what? He said, it wasn't bad. I got used to all the booing. I was at the Canadian Open last week.
0: Yeah.
1: So he heard lots of, so he must have been playing with Corey or somebody, I don't know. He said, I got used to the booze.
0: That's too much.
1: And the booze.
0: Guy. Yeah, we had a... did you have a good Father's Day weekend as well? Or did you paint and do work around
1: the
0: house?
1: Look at this. I'm red as
0: gardening?
1: Me. Gardening. I did roofed a shed.
0: Oh.
1: Now...
0: shingled it?
1: I didn't get to the shingle part.
0: Oh my goodness, bruv.
1: Yeah. So I got the prep done. See, once I got up there, I got all the old... There was about three layers of shingles on that roof. So
0: just
1: I got
0: keep putting them on. It's a shed.
1: No, it was time to go, right? So by the time I got them all taken off, I got, God, I had to re-chipboard the whole roof.
0: Yeah.
1: Right? I had to put all two by fours there all eaten out.
0: Oh, no.
1: So by the time I got that done.
0: Yeah.
1: So today, I'm going to put the tar paper on and get the shingles on.
0: Get at it.
1: When I get home. Yeah.
0: Look at you,
1: did I ever get sunburned, though?
0: Mr. Carpenter.
1: I could take a peroxide bath.
0: You could be applying to the Carpenters Union after all that, or building a roof shed.
1: My goodness.
0: I didn't know you had it in you.
1: I may have another career in me, yeah.
0: Until they find out how old you are.
1: Well, they're not allowed to ask.
0: No, that's true.
1: But I guess they've got eyes. True.
0: They know. They may have heard.
1: They know and I know.
0: Hope everyone, all the fathers, hopefully had a great Father's Day weekend.
1: Fasha.
0: Cheers to that.

0: The morning show can get chaotic, so it can get plenty worse. Longy and Bruffer on the Bruce.
1: You ever come up 2x4 shy, Brian?
2: I'm forever a day late and a dollar short. Of course I come up a 2x4
1: shy. That's what I came up short, so I got to pick up a 2x4 on the way home so I can finish off my shed roof.
2: Do you want me to check my inventory?
1: You might have one
2: in
1: there?
2: I have a pressure treat. I wouldn't have a spruce.
1: No,
2: you don't need a pressure treat. Right?
1: I got spruce.
2: Yeah, you just need a regular spruce. You don't need pressure treat.
1: No, just utility, right? Yeah. Utility.
2: That's I don't I think I have any one. Of those. Yeah, the cheap cheapest one. No, I think I have pressure treat because I have a lot of deck work I need doing. But
1: well, I wasn't looking for a Father's Day present, but once I got into the nitty-gritty of putting the new roof on my shed, I discovered I pull out one circular saw, plug it in, nothing. No power whatsoever.
2: All right.
1: Okay, well, I'll discard that one. I grab a second circular saw because I'm a dude. I got multiple ones.
2: Sure you do.
1: The blade is screwed on the second one, and plus it's really old, doesn't look that good. I get the jigsaw out. I said, well, you know what? It's not too many cuts. I can jigsaw this sucker, right?
2: Sure.
1: Well, both my jigsaws are broken. So didn't I head off to...
2: I thought you were going to say I threw out four saws and then I realized the plug didn't work.
1: I did throw out four saws, though.
2: Could you imagine? And then you realize, the plug blew a fuse.
1: So for Father's Day, I got myself a new circular saw.
2: Good.
1: Battery operated.
2: Oh, yeah.
1: And I got myself a new jigsaw. Battery operated.
2: It's the only way to go these days.
1: The only way to go.
2: My son's got a nice DeWalt, but it's finicky, his circular. Sometimes the battery charges, sometimes it doesn't.
1: I got a couple of Skill products that are on sale.
2: Did you? Yep. There you go.
1: Work like 90,
2: well, when you're not, you know, you're not building all the time, you don't need...
1: Well, who knows? I could have a second career.
2: That is true. The way you're whooping that shed into shape, I tell you.
1: There were a couple of extra trips made, might you say, to do an extra cut because it was just a little bit too long. I like to be a little bit long than short, right?
2: I wish I was.
1: Then I can just take a millimeter off if I have to.
2: That's what she said.

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0: just a drink from the garden hose.
1: I mean, it's kind of obvious, isn't it?
0: Longy and Bruffer on the brews.
2: Got to pour one out today for James Burroughs.
1: Who is this James Burroughs?
2: Who is it? Come on. You talk about a track record.
1: TV Cheers. Guy, right?
2: Yeah. Cheers, Frasier, Will and Grace, Friends, Taxi, Bob Newhart Show, Mary Tyler Moore Show.
1: That guy's been around a while.
2: 85. He passed away on Friday in his sleep. That's a good way to go, I guess. Right? TV producer, director. I bet if he stepped into heaven, there's probably Norm sitting there in a bar stool.
1: Norm! Well, what's the guy's? Norm wouldn't say his own name. That'd be dumb.
2: George Wendt.
1: Everybody else would say George his Wendt. Name. No. I mean, if Norm was sitting there, he wouldn't yell Norm. He'd yell Burroughs, I suppose.
2: Out of all those shows I just mentioned, what would be your favorite on there?
1: So, Friends was on there. It was a good show. There's no doubt that was a good show. Cheers was a great show in its era. I mean, Mary Tyler Moore and those ones, they're before my time, really. I'm not that old.
2: Yeah. Taxi, just phenomenal.
1: Taxi was a great show.
2: Phenomenal show. Bob Newhart show.
1: I watched Bob Newhart, too. That was pretty good. Taxi, right?
2: Frasier, I mean...
1: I
2: couldn't take a whole lot to
1: I was never into Frasier. Yeah. No, I mean, I liked Cheers, and that was the spinoff, right? And it's like, yeah, that's one that had the old dude in the bad chair with the duct tape
2: Correct.
1: On it, right?
2: And
1: that
2: dog.
1: Little dog, yeah, the little, looked like that RCA dog.
2: Yes, yeah, very much so.
1: Yeah, I never
2: it
1: really...
2: It had its moments.
1: I liked... Was her name Daisy, the girl that worked at their house?
2: Oh.
1: Hey, she was a cutie patootie.
2: I can't remember if it was Daisy
1: or not. Just a British English accent.
2: Yeah, she was funny.
1: It was a neat one, but yeah, it was never my deal. But boy, that guy had... You ain't kidding. That's a good track record of...
2: I mean, it's tough to top Cheers.
1: Everybody knows your name.
2: Everybody knows your name.
1: Bruff, that show, that TV show just goes along with one of my favorite sayings. If you license it, they will come.
2: Yes.
1: That's what happened with that place.
2: Because
1: you got
2: they had
1: a sitcom,
2: bar.
1: They licensed it, and people came.
2: So the forecast today says a mix of sun and cloud with a slight chance of showers and a high of 22. The slight chance of showers scares me a little bit because I haven't completely got my shingles on my shed roof yet.
1: Yeah.
2: So what say you?
1: I say nah.
2: All right.
1: We're going to dodge it. My phone says there's a slight, like, Environment Canada said a 30% chance. My phone says like a 8% chance of some sprinkle in the next hour, and then that's it. Zero wet stuff from the sky.
2: Speaking of Cheers,
3: zero precipitation
1: in the next 24 hours.
2: Well, my shed's only 12 by 12, but it took me 2 days to prep it, so it'll probably take me another couple of days to shingle it.
1: Oh, mama.
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1: So there was a big pickleball tournament at Lakeshore Recreation over the weekend.
2: Nobody was harmed that we heard of.
1: No, our own Shandy Love was in attendance.
2: Knip-knop.
1: Said it was just a phenomenal time.
2: It's like giant knip-knop. That's what I call
1: knip-knop.
2: That's what I call ping pong, because that's how it sounds. Knip-knop, knip-knop, knip-knop, knip. And that's also what pickleball sounds
1: generally
2: like.
1: Generally speaking, I'm pretty good at paddle games.
2: I'm
1: ping pong.
2: I like
1: through
2: ping
1: college.
2: Pong. Yeah, I did a lot of ping pong in high school.
1: Do it again. Do the noise.
2: Knip-knop, knip-knop, knip-knop. Right? Think about it.
1: We got a pickup game. A pickup game of pickleball took a violent turn. This happened in Florida when a woman assaulted a stranger.
2: It's always in Florida.
1: She was playing with. So she hit him in the head with her paddle multiple times.
2: Yeah,
1: cuts,
2: multiple.
1: A bloodletting, a large amount of blood, like a stuck pig. The assistant was a woman, so she was an assistant. She told the cops it was necessary to stop a violent attempt to attack her son. Interesting.
2: Which
1: deputies say there was no imminent threat to her son. So it's unclear how old the son was, but he was old enough to play, I guess. But I don't think
2: she was
1: any
2: fairly
1: age
2: young gal too.
1: Yes.
2: Like I took a look at deep dove into this
1: one,
2: and she was not
1: probably a young kid.
2: She was, as she might be in her 20s.
1: So the police 30s. Believe that she was just angry when the guy critiqued the son's play.
2: Ah.
1: Here's what she's been charged with: felony aggravated battery with a deadly weapon, battle.
2: Deadly?
1: False identification. She gave the police a fake name.
2: Yeah.
1: And it makes me wonder, maybe there's just more than pickleball going on here.
2: I don't know. But, I mean, nobody needs to get that hot over a game of...
1: You dink around for that amount of time, right, and the cops are going to get called.
2: No dinking in my kitchen.
1: No dinking in the kitchen.
2: Or else things are getting violent.
1: Are we just hearing about all this pickleball action and the fights going on? Because it's so prevalent?
2: I have seen more and more of this happening because it's getting serious.
1: Why can't we all just get along? Have some fun. Get some exercise.
2: Get your dink out in the kitchen.
3: I found me a reason. Check me tomorrow. We'll see if I'm leaking. Push and push and push till it's the devil's on roller skates. Down at the roller rink.

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1: Oh my God, are you kidding me, you son of a bitch?
0: Look, if you're a duffer, you're probably used to picking pine needles out of your hair and shaking sand out of your shoes.
2: Look, hey, kick that ball out of that rut. You deserve it.
0: But look, it's that one great shot that keeps you coming back, right? 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
3: Good morning. It's 7 o'clock. I'm Matt Hermes. 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Jill Charlebois has the details.
4: The property, 1233 Mackenzie Road, includes a 6,000-square-foot building that is the former home of Huron Shores Gymnastics Club. It's also conveniently located right next to the county's Lakeshore Hub and Paramedic Services Headquarters. According to files from the county, the negotiated price for the subject property is $1.35 million. As of the purchase date, Bruce County will take over the operating and maintenance costs for the facility and will manage the property under the oversight of the existing facilities team. Jill Charlebois, Bruce County.
3: Blue Water District School Board trustees passed a balanced $299 million budget for the next school year. Spencer Byers reports.
5: The approved budget has $48,631 in net reserve contributions and fits within the requirements of the Education Act and the funding parameters set by the Provincial Ministry of Education. As in previous years, planning was informed by community feedback from the board's budget public consultation survey held in February. Input revealed that reading and writing skills, followed by math and student success, continue to be educational programs and services ranking highest in priority. Spencer Byers, Owen Sound.
3: On the national news, Canada has reached an agreement with Australia to acquire an over-the-horizon radar system for the Arctic. The $2.5 billion agreement is for the supply of radar to monitor Arctic airspace and track any missile threats over the far north. And Britain's political tradition of ousting prime ministers midterm continued today with the resignation of Keir Starmer. The Labour Party leader has faced cabinet resignations and poor local election results and fallout from his decision to appoint an associate of Jeffrey Epstein as the ambassador to the U.S. It's the sixth time in 7 years the U.K. is facing a leadership switch-up. That's a look at the news. Now on to sports.
6: I'm RJ Brighthead. Here's the morning sports presented by RE/MAX. The Ottawa Senators traded captain Brady Tkachuk to Florida, where he'll team up with his brother. In exchange, the Senators get four picks. Three are first-rounders, and two of those are in Friday's draft. At the World Cup, Canada is preparing for its first place in Group B battle against Switzerland on Wednesday. Stefan Eustachio, who wore the captain's armband in the first two matches, missed training. No reason was given. Cabo Verde continues to surprise, earning a second straight draw against a heavily favored opponent. First Spain, now Uruguay. Third-ranked Spain was back in form with a 4-0 win over Saudi Arabia. Egypt defeated New Zealand, and Iran and Belgium played to a draw. The Blue Jays and Cubs had an unexpected day off due to weather. That game will be played in August. Jays start a 10-game homestand tonight against the Astros. Wyndham Clark almost blew a 6-shot lead, but hung on to win the U.S. Open by a stroke. And Serena Williams will play singles at Wimbledon next week. Now, here's your local sports.
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3: A mix of sun and cloud today with a slight chance of some showers, a high of 22. Tonight, clear sky through the evening, then foggy overnight, a low of 9, mainly sunny and 22 tomorrow, and cloudy on Wednesday with a chance of some showers and a high of 21. Right now, it's 11 in Saugeen Shores. I'm Matt Hermes. 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

0: started at the bottom, and it appears they've settled in. Longy and Bruffer on the Bruce.
1: Common snacking confessions. I saw this list this morning. It said 53% of us have no shame in eating an entire bag of chips in one sitting. What size of bag are they talking about here?
2: Like
1: bag
2: size? I feel like...
1: Like a bag. Anybody can eat a bag of chips.
2: Sure. And then there's, like, family size is a step up now from a big bag, what we used to call a big bag of chips. Then there's a family size, which is over and above.
1: True. Right? So there's the large bag of chips, which for me is sort of a bag of chips now.
2: What do we, let's call it 200 grams. I think that's right.
1: 200 grammer.
2: Which is mostly air, let's be honest.
1: Correct.
2: But, and
1: we all need oxygen.
2: I'm not saying... And chips are a vegetable, like a potato.
1: Now you're
2: stretching. Potato's a vegetable,
1: man.
2: So it's got to be healthy for you. And I'll do that. I would not say I have no shame about it. I feel awful amount of shame because I have to take more insulin than I normally would as well for that, because they are the devil when it comes to carbs. Sure. And then there's, like, family size is a step up now from a big bag, what we used to call a big bag of chips. Then there's a family size, which is over and above.
1: True.
2: Right?
1: So there's the...

0: about it. I feel awful amount of shame because I have to take more insulin than I normally would as well for that, because they are the devil when it comes to carbs. But so, damn, they're good.
1: So the 200 gram, that's not the like a little bag. That's not the single serving chip.
0: No,
1: right?
0: No, that's 75 or 85 grams.
1: Yeah, you know the grams.
0: I apparently.
1: I'll eat that. I'll eat a half a bag of those 200 grammers. And then I'll stick it away, and then I'll eat the other half later on in the day. So
0: my problem is
1: I feel less shame.
0: I'll open one of those, and I'll try. I'll sit down and eat a bit, and then put it away.
1: Mm-hmm.
0: And then I'll keep walking. Every time I get up to go here or to go there, I'll go by and grab another handful. So I might as well have just
1: So if you eat the whole bag, you're actually saving money, because they go stale really quick.
0: Right? Well, I don't. Hey, I do not like wasting food. That was one of my biggest pet peeves, is food being wasted.
1: All right, here's
0: that
1: a question.
0: Drives me nuts.
1: There's a question du jour for you, Brian.
0: All right.
1: Have you ever gone an entire day without a real meal, just snacks all day?
0: I would guess yes, but I don't know that 100%. And when you say snacks, like, I'm talking about maybe not buffet, that's not the word I'm looking for, but you know, there might be
1: a buffet for a snack.
0: No, the snacks that I would include in that day are not all potato chip kind of things. They would be like meatballs and small pieces of baguette. Like, I mean, that's actual food.
1: Do
0: right?
1: you or anybody Great. Else in your family hide snacks?
0: Now this is the different thing altogether, but I tried to hide sugary snacks for when I need sugary snacks.
1: So this was a health thing.
0: So this is a health issue. So if I get low, have some gummy worms or something.
1: Somebody sniffed them out.
0: Every time. And if we just buy them and say, well, let's buy these because then when I need them, they'll be there. They're not there.
1: They're not there.
0: No, because I have actual
1: snackers. And it wasn't you.
0: And it wasn't me. And then I'll go, hey, where are those? I'm always doing this. Where are those gummy worms I had bought for in case I'm low? Like, I even keep them in my Jeep, right? Uh-huh. If I'm driving, I need some sugar. And then I'm like, where did they go? Oh, the kids got into them.
1: So Karen got a couple of traits from her father.
0: Yeah.
1: They both hide their jujubes.
0: Hiding snacks.
1: Yeah, they hide their jujubes. So if you're average, you're going to snack four times per day. Rookie numbers. We want to say congratulations to Gordon Wolf, winner of our Dad's Up at Adam contest. He sent his son Anderson in. There's a good lad, eh?
0: Yes.
1: For Father's Day, picked up his prize courtesy of Kristen's Pharmacy in Saugeen Shores. So that was a really good contest. We'll have to do that maybe again next year.
0: That was fun. Yeah. And we will... that was really good to send your son in to pick up your dad's day prize. I mean, how perfect is that?
1: Perfect.
0: Thanks, Dad. Thanks, son.
1: Totes makes sense.
0: Picking up your fry. Totes makes sense. Toast does. I'm going to have some toast.

0: Longy and Bruffer on the Brews.
1: This would be a very good time for a Songs of the Summer, wouldn't it?
2: Yes, and guess what?
1: What?
2: It is officially summer now.
1: First day of summer.
2: Yesterday morning.
1: We're almost day in.
2: And dude, I tell you, I was sitting on my desk here today. You were doing some recording in the other studio, mm-hmm. and I'm sitting on my desk, and I'm like, why is it so red behind me? I looked out.
1: That's my face from sunburn from shingling my...
2: No. Oh, okay. It's about 5:25 this morning, and the sunrise was spectacular. And I mean, it was fully risen, and it was orange and red, and what do they call that? That's not a good
1: sign. It's an orangey sky.
2: Always, it's some other guy. But anyway, that's the longest, yesterday was the longest day of the year, some 14 hours or something.
1: But then you get to this week, and then the days get shorter again.
2: Yeah, kind of, but not really. Joe, bruv, talk about Debbie Downer over there. They're super long this whole week. It's going to be great. And that sun came up early. It was stellar, and summer is here.
1: Who put this list together?
2: I don't know.
1: Our own list.
2: Some yin-yang, yeah. Why can't I make
1: top 10 rock summer songs? Number one with a bullet, Don Henley Boys This Summer.
2: I mean, that's a good
1: song.
2: It's
1: in the name.
2: Man, when the Ataris redid that, so good.
1: I like it.
2: I know, me too. And you got a set on you if you're going to redo a Don Henley song, because that guy's got the voice of an angel,
1: voice
2: as I always say.
1: Of an angel. I can't look him right directly
2: can't
1: in the
2: look
1: eyes.
2: At, you know,
1: I can't.
2: Yeah.
1: Love and Spoonful, Summer of the City.
2: Hot time, Summer in the City.
1: That's a good track. Alice Cooper's School's Out.
2: Barely mentioned summer, but when school's out, that is a sure sign of summer.
1: Go-Go's. Vacation. Who's your favorite Go-Go?
2: Belinda
1: Carlisle.
2: Is Belinda Carlisle the go-go?
1: Jane Wyden.
2: But it's Belinda Carlisle, hands down. She's the cutest little thing.
1: Yes.
2: And there's another Carlisle.
1: She's got that slight overbite. I love that.
2: There's another Carlisle.
1: I find that really attractive.
2: Who's the new Carlisle? I always get her mixed up, and it's like starts with a B.
1: Brandy.
2: Brandy.
1: She is one talent.
2: Yeah, apparently.
1: Wow.
2: I just keep getting her mixed up with Belinda.
1: She's talented.
2: Can she draw a circle in the sand?
1: Well, I'm sure she can.
2: Hey, catch that one.
1: Electric Light Orchestra, Mr. Blue Sky. I know you're not the world's biggest fan, but I dig it.
2: I don't know what it is about Jeff Lynne. Maybe it's the sunglasses and the hair.
1: I saw ELO.
2: Does he need the perm?
1: Back in about 1978, 79 at the CNE one year.
2: Wow.
1: And they had a spacecraft on the stage. That's cool.
2: Yeah.
1: Seals and Crofts, Summer Breeze.
2: Summer Breeze.
1: Beach Boys, California Girls.
2: It's a good one.
1: Do you like the Diamond David Lee Roth version of that?
2: Yes, I do. The video is great,
1: It is good.
2: Very fun.
1: It is
2: very fun.
1: Chicago, and they just lost a member of Chicago.
2: Who just
1: passed away. Saturday in the Park. Bryan Adams, Summer of 69.
2: That makes perfect sense.
1: And then Sly and the Family Stone, Hot Fun in the Summertime.
2: Hot Fun, and there's got to be... Kid Rock did not make the top 10 with All Summer Long.
1: Yeah, he did not. Right? Yeah, he escaped the top 10.
2: Maybe it's the stealing of the little bit of Z-Von and little bit of the
1: Well, let's spin, Skinner. According to somebody else, the number one rock song about summer.
2: I'll do that.
1: All right.

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1: It's time to celebrate. Summer is here. School's out. We live in Canada. 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
0: From the tip of the peninsula to that pointy part at the bottom near Teeswater, people of the Bruce, mate! Oh, crap. I mean, unite! Although mating does sound more fun. 97.9, The Bruce.

0: Longy and Bruffer on the Brews.
1: So 7:30 here on a Monday morning, second day of summer, and all is fine.
2: All is well. That sounds like the town crier. All is fine.
1: Bring out your dad.
2: All is well.
1: Not dead yet.
2: We had a town crier here in the Sogging Shores for many years. Neil Minaj was our town crier.
1: I played the part of a town crier up in Huntsville.
2: Did you?
1: Back in the day as well. Yeah,
2: there's a record. Did you hear that? Before we get to the morning funny, an Australian town crier's voice earned a Guinness World Book of Record. He yelled a measured 1.224 decibels.
1: So it's a loudness thing?
2: Loudness thing. That's a lot of decibels.
1: It is.
2: We should check out what a Zeppelin concert is, because I think that's not even that loud.
1: Wow.
2: His name's AKA Lord Joseph.
1: You have town to put crier. A Lord in front of that, even if you're not a Lord, right?
2: Oh.
1: You're a Lord of Leaping.
2: He's a Lord of Crier, not a Lord of Leaping.
1: Wonder how much a job like that pays.
2: Well, he's now in the Guinness World Book of Records.
1: How much does that pay? Nothing.
2: That pays nothing. So that is 122.4 decibels. That puts you in the heavy construction equipment, live entertainment, a massive concert, aircraft, a commercial military jet taking off.
1: And these folks must be so proud.
2: Pretty loud.
1: It is loud.
2: There's a risk of damage if you're exposed to levels of that for very long. Yeah. For more than 10 seconds.
1: Brian, I was a town crier and a pig caller.
2: I don't know what he cried. Do you want to hear it or no?
1: Yeah, later on.
2: All right. Well, I think I might have it right here. So this is Lord Joseph.
3: Yeah. Shave!
2: Can I
3: have some eggs? God bless Australia! And God save the king!
2: What a weird thing. I thought at first he had just stubbed his toe. Then went, ow! I could get that.
1: Was he literally crying there for a second?
2: I guess. He was just yelling random things. I thought they'd have a message or something. That was it.
1: Well, the message was...
2: Guinness...
1: time for the Morning Funny now, brought to you by Utah Glass in Port Elgin and Kincardine for all your repair and installation of automotive glass. Harlan Williams.
2: That's that guy who came up, isn't it, to the car
1: and
2: on Dumb and Dumber and drank the pee. You two into mama's cough's remedies, are you? Don't drink that. You just be quiet if you know what's good for you.
1: A great cameo.
2: That was a good role. Let's have it.
1: Here's Harlan tells a joke for people in the future.
4: How many people here like me that can't afford laser eye surgery? Yeah. So you gotta stay up all night and wait for old Star Trek reruns to come on TV. You gotta wait for that scene where the Enterprise starts shooting the laser beams and you gotta run up and press your eyes against the TV. I can't wait for the future, man. That's one of the tough things about comedy, man, doing stand-up. You always got to stay ahead of the curve. Always be that comedian of the future. Well, tonight I want to do a joke that's not so much for you people, but for your children's children's children. I want to do a joke so that when they flick on this show sometime in 2050, there's a little treat waiting for them.
5: Ding-lack, Dustin Hoffman, ding-lack. Ding-lack, yeast infection, yuck-lack. Ding-lack, yalali. Onion rings.

0: 91.9 North, 97.9 South. 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
1: So you're a bit of an authority, an expert, I should say, on diapers.
2: Sadly, I would agree with that statement.
1: Now, I have told you in the past.
2: Yes.
1: That in the past.
2: You were a diaper mercenary.
1: I was a diaper mercenary.
2: That's a weird thing to say.
1: It is a strange thing. When I thinking back, I'm going, geez, that is.
2: Should I say that out loud?
1: Yeah, you should have said.
2: Seems creepy.
1: But honestly, some of my buddies, they're going, well, you know, I'm not going to touch the poo-poo. I said, oh, I'll change the diaper.
2: Yeah, a lot of dudes don't like it.
1: I'll change that diaper.
2: I mean, I don't like it, but I, out of necessity, being a decent human being, if a kid I'm looking after craps, I got to deal with that.
1: So as you, as the authority.
2: Yes.
1: I want your opinion on this because it's a trend in some parenting circles. Wool diapers.
2: Okay, well, I don't understand. I didn't understand this at first when I saw it because I was thinking it's just like kind of the old cotton diaper sort of thing. And I'm
1: these are wool diapers.
2: I can't see because I have witnessed some incredible things that have come out of young
1: children.
2: Explosive.
1: Green.
2: Colorful.
1: An odd brown, sometimes gray.
2: Texture-wise, just the stuff that is out of this world.
1: Who's had breakfast yet?
2: Hopefully you're not... having your cornflakes.
1: Well, you only have to wash these once a month.
2: I find that impossible.
1: Okay, we've got a two-part system. There's an insert, usually cotton, looks like a sanitary pad.
2: Right.
1: That catches the baby doo-doo. The wool diaper is a cover that holds the cotton insert in place. So picture that. We looked them up. What's it look like?
2: Yeah, it actually, the shorts look really cool. They're like wool hipster shorts, like some really weird dude
1: like
2: that
1: grandma used to knit.
2: Like at Coachella or something,
1: right,
2: wearing a pair
1: fit
2: of those.
1: Right in. Plus, you're wearing the diaper. You don't have to go to the can.
2: Well, that works good at a concert, doesn't
1: Lovely.
2: It?
1: Because yeah,
2: they're
1: sure
2: already
1: does.
2: Doing that, apparently.
1: So if it's just pee.
2: I don't understand. I never saw the insert thing, no.
1: Well,
2: and that's cotton.
1: Well, let's talk about the insert then.
2: So that's not garbage.
1: If it's just pee, you just let it air dry.
2: How can
1: the
2: that
1: little diaper.
2: Be?
1: You can discard the sanitary napkin.
2: No, because it's cotton. Are we throwing that away?
1: Well, no. We'll wash it. Excuse me. We'll wash it.
2: I'm so confused.
1: So there's
2: the
1: lanolin
2: inside.
1: In the wool, which is a natural wax that makes the wool self-cleaning. Well, you can go weeks without a proper cleaning.
2: People
1: claim that the insert is able to collect all of the baby's number two. However, if the baby has a brown blowout, game over.
2: Yeah, well, that's what I'm saying. Yeah,
1: the wool diaper will need to be thoroughly
2: cleaned. How often is that happening? Lots.
1: How much, Brian? A single diaper cover can cost $40 to $100. But you only need a couple of them if you're only going to wash them once every month.
2: It is just
1: inserts come in both disposable and reusable varieties. Waste not, want not.
2: This healthcare professional says that wool is having a moment because it's so hypergenic. Hygienic, not hypergenic. When urine comes into contact with lanolin in the wool, it breaks down into water and salt. That's salty. You know what?
3: I got no time for those diapers.
2: I wipe it up, toss it out.
1: Strain pee explosion in the woolies.
2: Sorry about the landfill. My bad.

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1: It's time to celebrate. Summer is here. School's out. We live in Canada. And we're here on The Bruce. All things worth celebrating. Mike and his crew at Mowbray's Canadian Tire in Port Elgin know how to make a splash this summer. 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
2: Good morning. It's 8 o'clock. I'm Matt Hermes. Bruce County has purchased a property in Port Elgin to support future community use and growth. Jill Charlebois has the details.
3: The property, 1233 Mackenzie Road, includes a 6,000-square-foot building that is the former home of Huron Shores Gymnastics Club. It's also conveniently located right next to the county's Lakeshore Hub and Paramedic Services Headquarters. According to files from the county, the negotiated price for the subject property is $1.35 million. As of the purchase date, Bruce County will take over the operating and maintenance costs for the facility and will manage the property under the oversight of the existing facilities team. Jill Charlebois, Bruce County.
2: Blue Water District School Board trustees passed a balanced $299 million budget for the next school year. Spencer Byers reports.
4: The approved budget has $48,631 in net reserve contributions and fits within the requirements of the Education Act and the funding parameters set by the Provincial Ministry of Education. As in previous years, planning was informed by community feedback from the board's budget public consultation survey held in February. Input revealed that reading and writing skills, followed by math and student success, continue to be educational programs and services ranking highest in priority. Spencer Byers, Owen Sound.
2: On the national news, Canada has reached an agreement with Australia to acquire an over-the-horizon radar system for the Arctic. The $2.5 billion agreement is for the supply of radar to monitor Arctic airspace and track any missile threats over the far north. And Britain's political tradition of ousting prime ministers midterm continued today with the resignation of Keir Starmer. The Labour Party leader has faced cabinet resignations and poor local election results and fallout from his decision to appoint an associate of Jeffrey Epstein as the ambassador to the U.S. It's the sixth time in 7 years the U.K. is facing a leadership switch-up. That's a look at the news. Now on to sports.
5: I'm RJ Broadhead. Here's the morning sports presented by RE/MAX. The Ottawa Senators traded captain Brady Tkachuk to Florida, where he'll team up with his brother. In exchange, the Senators get four picks. Three are first-rounders, and two of those are in Friday's draft. At the World Cup, Canada's preparing for its first place in Group B battle against Switzerland on Wednesday. Stefan Eustachio, who wore the captain's armband in the first two matches, missed training. No reason was given. Cabo Verde continues to surprise, earning a second straight draw against a heavily favored opponent. First Spain, now Uruguay. Third-ranked Spain was back in form with a 4-0 win over Saudi Arabia. Egypt defeated New Zealand, and Iran and Belgium played to a draw. The Blue Jays and Cubs had an unexpected day off due to weather. That game will be played in August. Jays start a 10-game homestand tonight against the Astros. Wyndham Clark almost blew a 6-shot lead, but hung on to win the U.S. Open by a stroke. And Serena Williams will play singles at Wimbledon next week. Now, here's your local sports.
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2: A mix of sun and cloud today with a slight chance of some showers, a high of 22. Tonight, clear sky through the evening, then foggy overnight, a low of 9, mainly sunny and 22 tomorrow, and cloudy on Wednesday with a chance of some showers and a high of 21. Right now, it's 12 in Saugeen Shores. I'm Matt Hermes. 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

0: a fart joke was a morning show? But let's just say the wind is in their sails every day. Longy and Bruffer on the Bruce.
1: As you know, Brian, Canada rocks.
2: Yeah, it does.
1: Bruce County rocks. Yeah, and we like to celebrate brand spanking new Canadian music.
2: All of it.
1: Yeah. And let's do that right now.
2: Okay.
1: All right.
2: What do we got?
1: I've got a fellow who's very excited to hear his tune here this morning. He should be, because it's just an absolute banger. Now, Gordon has sent us tunes in the past that we have spun as well.
2: Okay.
1: And he's really stoked about this one right here. So if you're in a band, a local band, get us your tunes. Go to rockthebruce.ca. And that's brought to you by Dutton Automotive out of Owen Sound.
2: Power Sports.
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3: 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This is Gordy from 30 Years On, and this is my new single, Beautiful Weirdos.

0: fetal position, thumbs in. Long Ian Bruffer on the Brews.
1: I am one of those beautiful weirdos, I think, Brian. So are you.
2: A lot of beautiful weirdos around.
1: Hey, thank you for that.
2: I'll say I'm a weirdo. I don't know about the beautiful
1: Thank you for that, Gordon. That is 30 years on, and that's a brand spanking new single. More to come from Gordon and the band, I'm sure, but that's a good tune.
2: That's a good tune.
1: You know what? That's one of those top-down tunes.
2: Pops got the along. Convertible. Hey, bops along pretty well, yeah.
1: If you're a local musician, get us your tunes. Go to rockthebruce.ca. You'll fill out a form there. You'll send us in a wave or an MP3. It's brought to you by Dutton Automotive and Power Sports. And we spin three of those every single day, Brian.
2: I like them.
1: Every single day. All right.
2: I heard, by the way, I was out getting some milk out of my fridge yesterday. And I said, I'll just run it outside, grabbing some milk. And then Josh Ritchie, Love at the End of the World was on. And I'm like, now I got to stand out here for 4 minutes and listen to that.
1: Because you got to listen to the whole thing.
2: The original Josh Ritchie tune. My wife's like, what took you so long to get the milk? I'm like,
1: Sorry. Listen to the tune. That's Josh. What rock and roll does, right?
2: Yeah, man. Yeah. It's a great, some and great local
1: No use crying over spoiled milk.
2: Yeah. No.
1: When it comes to rock and roll. All right. I know everybody's interested in the latest on Taylor Swift and Travis Kelce and their upcoming nuptials at Madison Square Garden. And it looks like Blake Lively might be back in, Brian.
2: Wait, she's the one that a lot of people don't like.
1: Well, all of a sudden, All of a sudden.
2: Really?
1: That's Ryan Reynolds' wife, right?
2: Is it?
1: Yeah. Which she is got in weird, this fight like, with this other guy.
2: Why
1: and then,
2: would you... it'd be hard to dislike Ryan Reynolds. So
1: big
2: you
1: time.
2: Would think his wife would be on board. But I heard she had a little thing going with... oh, my God. Who's the Pitch Perfect gal? Because I can't...
1: You stop.
2: Her name is slipping...
1: Cups. That song?
2: Anna Kendrick.
1: Yeah.
2: You can't... Because they did a movie or two together.
1: What do you mean got a thing going?
2: They had like didn't like each other.
1: Oh, I thought they had a thing going.
2: And I'm Team Anna. So I can't be Team Blake Lively if I'm Team Anna Kendrick. I'm never leaving that team.
1: All right. Okay, we've got sources.
2: Right.
1: One source says that Taylor and Blake have had some loose conversations to test waters to get the trust back. So I don't know what happened between
2: Something happened there.
1: Another source, Brian.
2: Well, you see, you'd be Team Taylor.
1: Claims that Taylor has already invited Blake, and yet a third source says, Blake's already got a dress picked out. She plans to be there. Whether she's invited, whether she's invited or not, I don't know.
2: That was fascinating. Oh, here it was.

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1: So Blake fell out of Taylor's good graces when she tried to involve her in her legal battle with that Justin guy over the movie It Ends With Us. Baldoni, Justin Baldoni. So that's what happened. So Blake brought up Taylor somehow.
0: It should have been, keep my name out your mouth.
1: Out your mouth.

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0: from Mr. Floyd. Will you accept the charge from the United States?
1: Probably missed Longy and Bruffer's good bit if there was one. But thanks for sticking around. Longy and Bruffer on the Bruce.
2: Okay, when we say Rod the Bod, Carolina Hurricanes just won the Stanley Cup. So that's Rod Brind'Amour, right?
3: You confused me.
2: I did a little bit.
3: Then you got Rod Stewart. Back in the day, he was always Rod Stewart.
2: Rod the Bod. Hot Rod Stewart, I used to call him.
3: Yeah, Hot
2: Rod Stewart. By the way, speaking of Rod the Bod and Brind'Amour, that's Carolina Hurricanes Stanley Cup. Congratulations. Toronto Marlies win the AHL championship.
3: Yeah.
2: Out of nowhere, man.
3: That Easton Cowan on the team, he's played up a few times.
2: Easton Cowan. The Cowan kid. The one that the Toronto Maple Leafs, for whatever reason, even though they had a crappy year, wouldn't let the kid play.
3: Yeah.
2: Just would not let the kid play.
3: Yeah.
2: Other teams are letting their kids play. I don't know what's going on in Toronto. Anyways, congrats to the Marlies. And shockingly, that's only the second time they've won the championship.
3: Wow. They've been around a long time. So they're like the Maple Leafs.
2: Right. So this other Rod the Bod, Brian, Rod Stewart, he may not have been lying. Do you remember? He took the private jet to attend a World Cup game the next day after he said, I got laryngitis.
3: Some chest infection issues.
2: Yes, respiratory. Well, apparently he almost fainted Friday night on stage in Utah. I had to wheel out an oxygen tank. Now, maybe your rock and roll days are numbered or over when they're wheeling out an oxygen tank you can get through a concert.
3: Now, it was Young Turks. That is a pretty bopping song. Young hearts, be free tonight. Time is on your side.
2: All right, I'll grant you that.
3: Time is on your side.
2: I'll grant you that.
3: Don't push you round. Don't let... push. Bruv.
2: That's pretty much Rod Stewart.
3: It's a... Rod, oxygen.
2: Rod said, the show must go on. I nearly effing fainted there. Would you mind if I sit down for this one?
3: There was a lot of beeps in his little conversation. There was a guy in the crowd who was filming it. You can see it like on TMZ or something.
2: Yeah.
3: He goes, take a break. Take a break.
2: Have a Kit Kat.
3: Dude, that's a good crowd member. Not yell, not throwing stuff.
2: Well, they get
3: stuff,
2: it probably, right? What do you expect with Rod Stewart at this point?
3: I watched that video. Yeah, Rod Stewart's old. Like, he's... Now, I shouldn't say, because I'm not getting around wonderfully, but...
2: Hold on. I'm going to defend you for a second.
3: Rod Stewart.
2: I'm going to defend you. Hold on.
3: He was looking rough, his walk.
2: You caught, like, a 7-foot pike...
3: Yes.
2: Over the weekend.
3: Yeah.
2: You still play pickup baseball.
3: Yeah.
2: And it's beyond pickup. That's I'm underselling it. It's beyond, but you won a championship last
3: year. Tough beer league baseball.
2: You've got 17, 18, 19 kids in county?
3: Something like that. Roughly. Yeah. And don't forget, I played 18 yesterday.
2: Right. And you get up early enough to do a morning show. And you played 18 yesterday. So you got it going on.
3: Yeah. What's Rod Stewart got to do? A concert every few days and go to a soccer game?
2: Child's play.
3: Yeah. But he is, he's seeing his age there.
2: So if it gets to the point I have to wheel in an oxygen tank for you to get through a morning show, then we'll have the discussion, Brian. But we're not there yet.
3: Right. You want me to sing Young Turk? And then we'll see if it.
2: Okay. Maybe that.

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3: Good morning. It's 9 o'clock. I'm Matt Hermes. Bruce County has purchased the property in Port Elgin to support future community use and growth. Jill Charlebois has the details.
4: The property, 1233 Mackenzie Road, includes a 6,000-square-foot building that is the former home of Huron Shores Gymnastics Club. It's also conveniently located right next to the county's Lakeshore Hub and Paramedic Services Headquarters. According to files from the county, the negotiated price for the subject property is $1.35 million. As of the purchase date, Bruce County will take over the operating and maintenance costs for the facility and will manage the property under the oversight of the existing facilities team. Jill Charlebois, Bruce County.
3: Blue Water District School Board trustees passed a balanced $299 million budget for the next school year. Spencer Byers reports.
5: The approved budget has $48,631 in net reserve contributions and fits within the requirements of the Education Act and the funding parameters set by the Provincial Ministry of Education. As in previous years, planning was informed by community feedback from the board's budget public consultation survey held in February. Input revealed that reading and writing skills, followed by math and student success, continue to be educational programs and services ranking highest in priority. Spencer Byers, Owen Sound.
3: On the national news, Canada has reached an agreement with Australia to acquire an over-the-horizon radar system for the Arctic. The $2.5 billion agreement is for the supply of radar to monitor Arctic airspace and track any missile threats over the far north. And Britain's political tradition of ousting prime ministers midterm continued today with the resignation of Keir Starmer. The Labour Party leader has faced cabinet resignations and poor local election results and fallout from his decision to appoint an associate of Jeffrey Epstein as the ambassador to the U.S. It's the sixth time in 7 years the U.K. is facing a leadership switch-up. That's a look at the news. Now on to sports.
6: I'm RJ Brighthead. Here's the morning sports presented by RE/MAX. The Ottawa Senators traded captain Brady Tkachuk to Florida, where he'll team up with his brother. In exchange, the Senators get four picks. Three are first-rounders, and two of those are in Friday's draft. At the World Cup, Canada's preparing for its first place in Group B battle against Switzerland on Wednesday. Stefan Eustachio, who wore the captain's armband in the first two matches, missed training. No reason was given. Cabo Verde continues to surprise, earning a second straight draw against a heavily favored opponent. First Spain, now Uruguay. Third-ranked Spain was back in form with a 4-0 win over Saudi Arabia. Egypt defeated New Zealand, and Iran and Belgium played to a draw. The Blue Jays and Cubs had an unexpected day off due to weather. That game will be played in August. Jays start a 10-game homestand tonight against the Astros. Wyndham Clark almost blew a 6-shot lead, but hung on to win the U.S. Open by a stroke. And Serena Williams will play singles at Wimbledon next week. Now, here's your local sports.
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8: Bruce County weather.
3: A mix of sun and cloud today with a slight chance of some showers, a high of 22. Tonight, clear sky through the evening, then foggy overnight, a low of 9, mainly sunny and 22 tomorrow, and cloudy on Wednesday with a chance of some showers and a high of 21. I'm Matt Hermes. 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
2: Well, here's a tale as old as time. Fake cancer cures. Remember that guy? Remember the Lodka guy? He went and tried to have one of those before he passed, right?
3: Yeah. Went to Mexico.
2: And it was fake. And word is, at least in the movie, that when he realized how fake it was, he laughed because like that was his life was like he's sure. Like I get it, that was a joke. There's a new one making its rounds over in the UK. This might surprise you. The guy who's brought this was a stockbroker turned ice cream man turned holistic healer. And even he admits...
4: So good credentials. I mean, why wouldn't you guys buy something from
2: and,
4: him?
2: And even he admits it can be dangerous. Basically, you get naked, they seal you in a plastic bag with just your head poking out, and then your bodies are gassed with chlorine dioxide. Basically, industrial bleach.
3: I would say, sir, could you explain the science first?
5: Yeah.
3: And once the science is explained, maybe I'll go to the next
5: one. Explain the science.
3: Oh, he's doing his RFK here, isn't he?
2: Apparently, there's a whole bleachers community that is big in the U.S., and they want this whole bleaching thing to come there, not just this
4: okay, quiet, they can have it.
2: Yeah. And they're, this ice cream man guy, he's keen to work with RFK. He was hoping this whole bleach treatment gets on the Make America Healthy Again menu.
3: Oh my God.
5: He's going to look into it.
3: Let's go back to Earth for a second here.
2: Maybe it'll improve his voice. I don't know.
3: Thinking of healthcare, right? Let's go to this Friday in Wyerton and Lion's Head.
4: Right.
2: Real healthcare.
3: Yeah, real healthcare.
2: Yes, Bright Shores. We have a big day ahead of us.
3: Yeah, we have a checkerboard challenge happening.
4: We do?
2: Yes. So from 10 to 6, Bruffer, you and I will be at the shops at 84 Main, and we will be broadcasting, bringing in money for Lion's Head and Wyerton Bright Shore Health Systems Hospitals, their foundation, Robin, and the great Paul Hill, formerly of the morning show here, but you won't remember. You know why?
4: That was a while ago.
2: Because that's probably like 14 years now, almost. But he is a member of the CFOS team, morning show now. He's it, I guess. And you, Robin, and the great Paul Hill will be in downtown Wyerton. On CFOS.
3: That'd be good.
2: It's a double shot.
3: Double shot of raising money for the
2: hospital.
3: Double weekend coming up this weekend, brought to you by Mowbray. So.
2: That's right.
3: Yeah,
4: great. That will linger into Wednesday.
2: Yeah. The great Canadian double. Saturday, Sunday, and then
3: we'll skip a couple of days. And
2: long weekend Wednesday.
4: It's going to be a weird one, but we'll get through
2: a weird long weekend.
3: So Brian won Father's Day.
4: Did he?
3: He caught a 7'5" pipe.
4: Oh, I saw that.
3: Huge.
2: That was an air
4: catch
2: and
4: release
2: monster.
4: Or no?
3: No, they ate it.
4: That was dinner.
3: They ate the wormy old thing.
2: It's not a wormy old thing. It was in fine shape. And if you put, flour or fish crisp on anything and deep fry it, You're all right.
3: Like you wouldn't know what you're eating at that point.
2: And my own homemade tartar sauce with mayonnaise and relish.
4: Of course.
2: That was a lot of food, actually. It was a...
4: You need a fish that big. Feed your family.
2: Yeah, my wife, she wants to eat any fish we catch. And I'm trying to explain. Sometimes she can't. But, you get a wormy old bass. No, but that was okay.
3: I said it was 31 inches?
2: It was 30 inches.
3: 30 inches.
2: Which is a big, big pike for that lake.
4: Is it ever?
2: 15 inches, 16 inches is about standard pike size.
3: That'd be like the Loch Ness monster in that lake.
2: Yeah, it was a log trying to bring that in. And a brand new fishing pole I just bought from Mowbray's Cane Tire, and that was my first day out with that.
3: Broke it in.
4: So you buy your own fishing, your Father's Day gift is what you're saying.
2: Well, I did. Yeah, I was telling Bruff I get lots of fishing poles out at the trailer.
4: Yes.
2: But I also have grandchildren and young children, and they grab those poles, and every time I go out, it gets tangled, and and I'm like, I'm just going to have one for myself that I put away and hide, and then I get out when I go fishing.

0: my, you know what I mean.
1: I got a 99-cent sprinkler for Father's Day.
0: Yeah.
1: That's because it's my own fault. Because I was giving out the ideas. Kids wanted to know, what do you want for Father's Day? And then I changed my mind. And it got to the point where I guess it was just getting too close to Father's Day. So they decided that let's get him a sprinkler because he likes to play like a kid with sprinkler. And I do in the backyard. So that's what I got.
2: I think Bruff also to bring up that the dads beat the sons in the annual father-sons golf game at Southampton as well. We got sidetracked with the fish because it was so big.
1: Yes.
2: But yes,
3: I don't think that happened in our case, but...
2: See, Derek Klusterhoff and I took our son Corey and Josh. Well, they took us, actually. Thank you, boys, for paying for a round of golf. Southampton had a nice deal. You got a burger and a free cart if you were the father in the twosome there. Wonderful. So I enjoyed that. And the dads won again. I think that's 4 years running. So
3: now, to be fair, Dave had to play with me. And the
2: so
3: son,
2: you carried him.
3: And the son is an assistant pro. So
2: I don't think it's fair playing up against your Jack. Right?
3: No.
2: You know, that's not, that wouldn't be, you'd need to handicap somehow. Like,
3: but it was a very nice afternoon.
2: 10-stroke lead or something like that would have been nice. There was a lot of
1: Would that have helped at all?
3: No.
1: Yeah, it wouldn't have helped at all.
2: Okay, 10-point lead per hole.
1: Okay, fresh week, School of Rock today.
3: School of Rock. Well, yesterday, first day of summer, so we're welcome to summer.
2: Summer songs.
3: Summer songs. And the pop quiz gets you into the draw at the end of the week for a gift card to Norm's Fast Lube in Port Elgin, thanks to Middleton Finner Financial Services.
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2: Mix of sun and cloud today. Slight chance of showers and a high of 22. Clear fog, low down to 9 tonight. Mainly sunny tomorrow and a high of 22.
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0: 91.9 North, 97.9 South. The Bruce. It's a contest line, a conversation starter, a sophisticated futuristic mechanism to tell a DJ they messed up. 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A celebration, a recommendation, a helpful hint? 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Oh, and the text line number? 519-389-9790. 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
0: Bruce County Weather.
4: A mix of sun and clouds, slight chance of showers and a high of 22 today. Clear fog, low down to 9 tonight, mainly sunny tomorrow and a high of 22.
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0: on the Bruce.
1: Well, here we are on a Monday, and I hope it was a great weekend, Dads. I hope you had a fabulous day yesterday. Ready to take on the final week of June, final week of school for all the kiddies. Yeah, it's all coming to an end. And then we're into kind of a holiday weekend, but not really. It's going to be odd, but that's okay. We'll do it all together. We got Blink 182 on the way. Bleaker, your first deep cut of the day. And it's in excess. 91.9 in the north, 97.9 in the south. We are the Bruce.

high-altitude cooler regions, the Pacific temperate rainforest runs through British Columbia. So doing our best to protect those. International Being You Day. Is there anything more freeing than just being yourself? It starts with ditching the self-judgment, embracing all that makes you unique, and then surrounding yourself with those who love you for who you are. I have a great sign in my home that says life is about finding people who are your kind of crazy. Onion ring day, my go-to treat. Prefer it over fries, and it's all about the batter. Enjoy some of those today, and then a chocolate eclair, oblong pastry filled with cream or custard, topped with chocolate glaze. Hope it is off to a good start for you. It's Blink 182 on The Bruce.

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4: Bruce County weather.
5: Mix of sun and cloud today with a slight chance of showers. North wind keeping it cool, but that sun's still strong. High of 22, very high UV index. Clear into tonight, some fog patches developing. A low of 9. Tomorrow looking mainly sunny still. That north breeze with a high of 22 and a high UV index. 19 degrees at Kincardine, Tobermory, and Tara. 17 at Pike Bay and 19 degrees in Saugeen Shores.
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9: Mix of sun and cloud today. Slight chance of a shower and a north breeze with a high of 22. Very high UV index. Clear into tonight with fog patches developing and a low of 9. Tomorrow looking mainly sunny. Still that north breeze, a high of 22 and a high UV index. 19 degrees in Underwood, Lion's Head and Teeswater. 17 in Mar and 19 degrees in Saugeen Shores.
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0: Rockin' Robin on the Bruce.
1: Minstrel in the Gallery, title track and opening track from Jethro Tull's 1975 album. It was a return to their earlier sign. The critics weren't too fond of it, but it made the top 10 in the U.S., Holland, and Austria. Only got to 45 on the Canadian chart, but Shane likes it, and he requested it. Sent us a note through the Elgin Jewelers text line, and there is Shane's Deep Cut. 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So if there's one that you would like to hear as well, let us know. Easy as that. Going through the Elgin Jewelers text line, 519-389-9790. It's the Arkells and Kayflay together on the Bruce.

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So tell me what you want right now. 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

0: Rockin' Robin is on the Bruce.
1: Into the final hour of our Monday morning, making our way towards lunchtime. Another congratulations to Gord Wolf, picking up that Dad's Up and Adam Song of the Day prize pack from Kristen's Pharmacy in Songine Shores. And again, I hope all the dads had a fabulous day yesterday. Keep an eye, rockthebruce.ca, for your next chance to win. Fall Out Boy coming up, Salads, and it's Billy Squire on the Bruce.

Casting from downtown Lion's Head from 10 until 6. Myself and the great Paul Hill will be in downtown Wyerton just having a great day, some interviews, great local music and entertainment, and of course, helping to support the Bruce Peninsula Hospitals Foundation and the hospitals in Wyerton and Lion's Head. 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Yevener for Healthcare on Friday. Fall Out Boy from the Bruce.

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3: Bruce County weather.
4: Mix of sun and cloud today with a slight chance of showers. A north wind keeping it cool with a high of 22, but the sun is strong, very high UV index. Clear tonight, fog patches developing with a low of 9. Tomorrow looking mainly sunny with still that north breeze, a high of 22 and a high UV index.
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1: It's Monday, so you're allowed to have dessert before lunch. 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

0: 91.9 North, 97.9 South. The Bruce. The Bruce is on the loose. Every nook and cranny in Bruce County. We're here, we're there, we're everywhere. 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
1: I like the beach.
0: 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The Bruce.

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0: Bruce County Weather.
6: Mix of sun and cloud today. There is a slight chance of showers. Going to have a north breeze, a high of 22, very high UV index. Clear tonight. Fog patches developing with a low of 9. Tomorrow looking mainly sunny. Still that north breeze with a high of 22 and a high UV index.
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1: Look at us. We have made it through another Monday morning, ready to head into the afternoon, checking in with the newsroom, getting up to date, and then off to class we go to start off a new week in the School of Rock. Today, we are going to take a look at some great summer songs. Summer arrived yesterday, so why not? Pop quiz at the end of class gets you into the draw at the end of the week for a gift certificate to Norm's Fast Lube in Port Elgin, thanks to Middleton Finner Financial Services. 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
2: It's 12 o'clock. Good afternoon. I'm Claire McCormack. Bruce County has purchased a property in Port Elgin to support future community use and growth. Jill Charlebois has the details.
3: The property, 1233 Mackenzie Road, includes a 6,000-square-foot building that is the former home of Huron Shores Gymnastics Club. It's also conveniently located right next to the county's Lakeshore Hub and Paramedic Services Headquarters. According to files from the county, the negotiated price for the subject property is $1.35 million. As of the purchase date, Bruce County will take over the operating and maintenance costs for the facility and will manage the property under the oversight of the existing facilities team. Jill Charlebois, Bruce County.
2: The Blue Water District School Board's trustees passed a balanced $299 million budget for the next school year. Spencer Byers reports.
4: The approved budget has $48,631 in net reserve contributions and fits within the requirements of the Education Act and the funding parameters set by the Provincial Ministry of Education. As in previous years, planning was informed by community feedback from the board's budget public consultation survey held in February. Input revealed that reading and writing skills, followed by math and student success, continue to be educational programs and services ranking highest in priority. Spencer Byers, Owen Sound.
2: Canada has reached an agreement with Australia to acquire an over-the-horizon radar system for the Arctic. The $2.5 billion agreement is for the supply of radar to monitor Arctic airspace and track any missile threats over the far north. And Britain's political tradition of ousting prime ministers midterm continued today with the resignation of Keir Starmer. The Labour Party leader has faced cabinet resignations and the party has had poor local election results. He's also faced fallout from his decision to appoint an associate of Jeffrey Epstein as the ambassador to the U.S. This makes the sixth time in 7 years the UK has faced a leadership switch-up. Time now for a check on sports. Here's Matt Hermes.
5: Thank you and good afternoon. There's four games at the FIFA World Cup today. Argentina and Austria first to kick off just after one. Canada set to play its final group stage game Wednesday in Vancouver against Switzerland. That will be a battle for top spot in Group B. Major League Baseball, it's Dylan Cease on the mound for the Blue Jays tonight in the opener of a three-game series at home against Houston Astros. Shane Bieber's being pushed back to tomorrow when he'll make his season debut for the Jays. Local ball, Owen Sound Bay Sox are off until Thursday when they host Clarksburg Blues. And in the WNBA tonight, Toronto Tempo visit Atlanta Dream. 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
0: Bruce County weather.
2: A mix of sun and clouds this afternoon, a slight chance of showers, a high around 23, feeling like 25 with the humidity, the UV index 8 or very high. Clear tonight, a low around 7, mainly sunny Tuesday, and a high of 22 degrees. Right now it's 19 degrees in Tobermory, 18 in Walkerton, and it's 19 in Saugeen Shores. I'm Claire McCormack. For all of your latest local stories on demand, Grey Bruce News, wherever you get your podcasts.
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1: All right, I know it is a Monday, but it is time to shake the cobwebs out and settle down. Class is about to begin in the Middleton Finner Financial Services School of Rock. And today, since summer arrived yesterday, we will welcome summer with some great summer songs. The season that seems to be the shortest, but the one that we look forward to the most. Swimming, sitting out in our backyard oasis, cruising with the roof down or the windows open. No matter what you enjoy doing in the summer, a killer playlist is a must. With the wind blowing through your hair, no song reflects the primal thrill of hitting the open road, quite like Born to be Wild. We're powerless against those guitar riffs and the call to get your motor running, head out on the highway. Bikers and metalheads lay equal claim to Born to be Wild thanks to its appearance in the 1969 film Easy Rider and its heavy metal thunder lyric. But whether you're banging your head or revving your engine, it's all the same sound of freedom.

You take the reins, take them from the night. Push the pawn right through the pass. And this one's for the silence and the questions that it brings, and the smell of time and the reverence.

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1: This is the Middleton Finner Financial Services School of Rock, and in today's class, we are saying a rockin' welcome to summer. Van Halen might have been the kings of the world by the time they released their sophomore album, but their brand of devilishly fun party metal gave the impression that even if you couldn't be them, you could still hang out with them. On Beautiful Girls, David Lee Roth is his normal, outrageous, fun-loving self, outlining his five-step plan for an endless summer. A drink, a smoke, the sun, the surf, and of course, a couple of beautiful girls to enjoy it with. Michael Anthony offers some great harmonies on backing vocals, and Eddie plays along with Diamond Dave with a wild and playful assortment of guitar sounds for 4 minutes of unadulterated summer bliss.

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5: It's going to be clear into tonight, but we're going to see some fog patches develop overnight with a low of 9. Tomorrow looking mainly sunny, still a north breeze with a high of 22, high UV index. Wednesday at this point, a mix of sun and cloud with a slight chance of showers and a high near 26.
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1: In today's class, we are saying a rockin' welcome to summer in the Middleton Finner Financial Services School of Rock. With schools out, Alice Cooper captures one of the greatest annual traditions of any kid's life, the end of the last day of summer. Quote, "You're sitting there and it's just like a slow fuse burning," he would later say. And he knew that if you can catch that 3 minutes in a song, it's going to be big. Co-written with guitarist Michael Bruce, the sing-song children's chorus added authenticity and an air of bratty defiance. The song has been used in various school movies, most famously, Dazed and Confused.

First, I guess that's a boogie, the life we love to live. And the second one, that's easy. That's all the many more things we have to give. And remember, the third one is the rhythm, and it's still strange here. And that's just a preview of the things you're gonna get.

0: Rockin' Robin on the Bruce.
1: You are in the School of Rock along with Middleton Finner Financial Services. And in today's class, we are saying a rockin' welcome to summer. Eddie Cochran probably had no idea the many different ways summertime blues would be reinterpreted after he recorded the initial version in early 1958. For instance, Blue Cheer turned out a funky rendition in 1967. Jimi Hendrix added his guitar magic a number of times during his live shows. Alan Jackson gave it a country twist. Brian Setzer, rockabilly. The Who's rowdy take was a staple of their concerts from their early days and was released as part of 1970's Live at Leeds. A rare song about the hardships of summer when you're a teen. Having to work late, blowing off the job, only to have the parents refuse to grant access to the car as a result. Summers can be complicated, even when you're not a kid.

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0: Bruce County weather.
4: Going to be clear into tonight. Going to see some fog patches develop, though, with a low of 9. Tomorrow, looking mainly sunny, a north breeze, a high of 22, and a high UV index. Wednesday, at this point, a mix of sun and cloud with a slight chance of showers and a high getting up to 26.
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1: It is time for your pop quiz. 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Eddie Cochran, Blue Cheer, Jimi Hendrix, Alan Jackson, Brian Setzer, and The Who all did versions of what summer song? One of the few about the hardships of summer. 519-389-9790 if you want to call in your answer or go through the Elgin Jewelers text line. You can also go through the website, rockthebruce.ca. You'll see the word win at the top of the page. Just click on that, and you'll see where you can get your answer in. Eddie Cochran, Blue Cheer, Jimi Hendrix, Alan Jackson, Brian Setzer, and The Who all did versions of what summer song? Get your answer in while we hear from Tom Cochran and Red Ryder, but first it's Bon Jovi on The Bruce.

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1: Today I asked you, Eddie Cochran, Blue Cheer, Jimi Hendrix, Alan Jackson, Brian Setzer, and The Who all did versions of what summer song? Was Summertime Blues. 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
0: That is the bell. 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
1: We are full and ready to take on the rest of our Monday afternoon. We're going to see how the movies did at the box office over the Father's Day weekend. Arctic Monkeys coming up. Going to hear from the Trues, and it's REM. 91.9 in the north, 97.9 in the south. 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

0: on the Bruce.
1: Seemingly falling right in line with the plot of the movie, we might live in a tech world, but Woody and Buzz still have it. Toy Story 5 not only had the biggest opening weekend of the year so far, they set an opening weekend record for the franchise as well. $160 million in North America, $152 million overseas, for a global total of $312 million. Far behind was last week's top movie, Steven Spielberg's Disclosure Day, at $17 million, which might spell trouble for hopes of making money. It sits in second. 6 weeks out and still rolling along, Obsession fell a spot to third. Another horror doing well, Back Rooms, held tight to fourth. And Scary Movie fell a couple to round out the top five. Only other new movie was The Death of Robin Hood, starring Hugh Jackman. It debuted in ninth with $2.6 million. So, if you didn't have a chance of checking any of that out over the weekend, maybe something to do as we go through the week. Arctic Monkeys on the Bruce.

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0: The Three Sheets Brewing Bush Party. 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
8: 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And the third Thursday is trivia night with Ty's Traveling Trivia. 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
0: Bruce County weather.
10: It's going to be clear into tonight, but we're going to see some fog patches develop overnight with a low of 9. Tomorrow looking mainly sunny, still a north breeze with a high of 22, high UV index. Wednesday at this point, a mix of sun and cloud with a slight chance of showers and a high near 26.
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0: Bruce County weather.
5: Going to be clear into tonight. Going to see some fog patches develop, though, with a low of 9. Tomorrow, looking mainly sunny, a north breeze, a high of 22, and a high UV index. Wednesday, at this point, a mix of sun and cloud with a slight chance of showers and a high getting up to 26.
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1: Well, that's going to wrap up our time together, but thank you so much for hanging out with me. 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Meantime, we've got Remy Smith ready to keep you company through the rest of your Monday afternoon. I hope it's good to you, and I hope we can hang out again tomorrow. It's the Tea Party on The Bruce.

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1: It is Monday, back from the weekend, the Father's Day weekend. Hopefully you had an absolutely fantastic time. I did. It was exactly what I was after. Low key, chill, down to earth, just kind of kicking back by the house. Absolutely perfect for me. You have heard about standing desks, people that want to stay on their feet as much as possible. Well, this dude is definitely taking that a little bit too far. Plus, a youth finds out an out-of-the-box kind of way to make a few bucks and enemies at the same time. Plus, we have a very cool deep cut at the end of this hour, a live track for you after five and more, so stick around. It's American Hi-Fi, flavor of the week, and we're the Bruce.

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3: Bruce County weather.
4: It's going to be clear into tonight, but we're going to see some fog patches develop overnight with a low of 9. Tomorrow looking mainly sunny, still a north breeze with a high of 22, high UV index. Wednesday at this point, a mix of sun and cloud with a slight chance of showers and a high near 26.
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0: Bruce County weather.
7: Going to be clear into tonight. Going to see some fog patches develop, though, with a low of 9. Tomorrow, looking mainly sunny, a north breeze, a high of 22, and a high UV index. Wednesday, at this point, a mix of sun and cloud with a slight chance of showers and a high getting up to 26.
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From REO Speedwagon's 1980 album High Infidelity, one of the record's deeper cuts takes an aim at all style, no substance. The lyrics tell the story of a woman who's unimpressed by swagger, attitude, and guys who just try too hard to look tough, choosing authenticity over image every single time. 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
1: Definitely a recognizable intro on this one. It's Guns N' Roses, Sweet Child of Mine.

0: His name is Remy. 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On the Bruce.
1: I gotta say, I had an absolutely fantastic Father's Day weekend. Got exactly what I wanted, and that was a mellow Father's Day. Actually ended up getting my pizza stone out and putting it on the barbecue for the first time ever. I've talked about putting the pizza stone on the charcoal barbecue, but I've never actually done it until this weekend. We went and picked up some kind of pre-made thin crust gourmet pizzas. They were rather expensive, but I cooked them in the barbecue. I gotta tell you, they were almost too good, because now I feel like I'm ruined for takeout pizza. I gotta overpay and actually do it myself at home to make these again and again, because they were absolutely fantastic. Got some goodies from my kids and spent the evening playing board games together, like we used to do when they were kids, and it was awesome. Let me know how yours was. Shoot me a text on the Elgin Jewelry line right now. The Breeders on the Bruce. Check, check, check.

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0: Bruce County weather.
6: It's going to be clear into tonight, but we're going to see some fog patches develop overnight with a low of 9. Tomorrow looking mainly sunny, still a north breeze with a high of 22, high UV index. Wednesday at this point, a mix of sun and cloud with a slight chance of showers and a high near 26.
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0: Bruce County weather.
11: Going to be clear into tonight. Going to see some fog patches develop, though, with a low of 9. Tomorrow, looking mainly sunny, a north breeze, a high of 22, and a high UV index. Wednesday, at this point, a mix of sun and cloud with a slight chance of showers and a high getting up to 26.
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1: Got a text message in from somebody who was listening on Friday when I was talking about it. The message on the Ogun Jewelry line says, Remy, glad you got your low-key, relaxing Father's Day. Sounds like an absolutely great time. Mine was similar, except we had steaks with a little winky face. I wanted the pizza. That was 100% my idea for the pizzas, although little bit jealous of your steaks. I'm actually thinking the next time we do pizzas on the barbecue, maybe I won't buy the overpriced pre-made ones and make them myself. Maybe I'll make a steak and provolone pizza. So there. It's Big Wreck Locomotive on the Bruce.

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3: It's 4 o'clock. Good afternoon. I'm Claire McCormack. Bruce County has purchased a property in Port Elgin to support future community use and growth. Jill Charlebois has the details.
4: The property, 1233 Mackenzie Road, includes a 6,000-square-foot building that is the former home of Huron Shores Gymnastics Club. It's also conveniently located right next to the county's Lakeshore Hub and Paramedic Services Headquarters. According to files from the county, the negotiated price for the subject property is $1.35 million. As of the purchase date, Bruce County will take over the operating and maintenance costs for the facility and will manage the property under the oversight of the existing facilities team. Jill Charlebois, Bruce County.
3: Blue Water District School Board trustees passed a $209 million balanced budget for the next school year. Spencer Byers reports.
5: The approved budget has $48,631 in net reserve contributions and fits within the requirements of the Education Act and the funding parameters set by the Provincial Ministry of Education. As in previous years, planning was informed by community feedback from the board's budget public consultation survey held in February. Input revealed that reading and writing skills, followed by math and student success, continue to be educational programs and services ranking highest in priority. Spencer Byers, Owen Sound.
3: Montreal police say an officer has died after a shooting. Montreal's police chief says officers were called to a location and when they arrived, someone began shooting at them. An officer, a civilian, and the suspect were killed. The federal government has released a new nuclear strategy today. It says nuclear energy is essential to powering Canada's future. The strategy sets out how Canada will strengthen energy affordability, security, and sustainability at home and abroad by building big from new reactors to uranium development and beyond. The federal government says we'll start building on what we have, including CANDU reactor technology, world-class uranium deposits in Saskatchewan, a top-tier Canadian nuclear workforce and supply chain, proven refurbishment expertise, medical isotopes, and other nuclear innovations. Canada has reached an agreement with Australia to acquire an over-the-horizon radar system for the Arctic. The $2.5 billion agreement is for the supply of radar to monitor Arctic airspace and track any missile threats over the far north. In sports at the FIFA World Cup, Argentina blanked Austria 2-0 this afternoon. Three more games this evening. Canada is set to play its final group stage game Wednesday in Vancouver against Switzerland. That'll be a battle for top spot in Group B. In Major League Baseball, it's Dylan Cease on the mound for the Blue Jays tonight in the opener of a three-game series at home against the Houston Astros. Shane Bieber has been pushed back to tomorrow when he'll make his season debut for the Jays. In local ball, the Owen Sound Bay Sox are off until Thursday when they host the Clarksburg Blues. And in the WNBA tonight, the Toronto Tempo visit the Atlanta Dream. That's a look at news and sports. Stay tuned. The weather forecast is coming up next.
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0: Bruce County weather.
3: A mainly clear sky tonight, the temperature dipping to 9 degrees. Mainly sunny Tuesday, 40-kilometer wind gusts, a high around 22, the UV index 7 or high. A mix of sun and clouds Wednesday, a chance of showers, and a high of 26. Right now it's 19 degrees in Tobermory, and it's 22 in Walkerton and Saugeen Shores. I'm Claire McCormack. 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

0: It's Remy on the Bruce.
1: One of the most often overlooked bands of the 80s. God, these guys wrote amazing, amazing tunes. It's Skid Row. I Remember You. Right here on the Bruce.

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1: As a father of three kids, I cannot even wrap my mind around the fear that would go through my mind if I got a phone call or a text message letting me know that one of my kids has been kidnapped. Apparently, this poor family had to endure that when they received some messages on their daughter's phone after she disappeared from her home that she had been kidnapped, claiming that she had received death threats and had been brutalized by her kidnappers. Later, after the first round of messages came in, another round came in demanding ransom for her release. They obviously notified the police, who did all the magic they normally do. Their investigation located the victim in an abandoned house out in a rural part of the town area. When they arrived on site ready to deal with the kidnappers and confront them, they realized that there was nobody to confront. The 12-year-old quote-unquote victim was in absolutely no apparent danger, and during questioning, she admitted that she had made up the entire kidnapping story just to extort money out of her parents. I don't know how I would react in this situation, to be perfectly honest with you. Like, obviously, the very first reaction I would have would be relieved and happy that my child was safe. Once I came down from that high, however, I don't know what plan B in my mind would be after that one. Shoot me a text if you have any clue how you would possibly react to this. I can't imagine anyone can wrap their mind around it. Everclear on the Bruce.

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4: Bruce County weather.
5: It's going to be clear into tonight, but we're going to see some fog patches develop overnight with a low of 9. Tomorrow looking mainly sunny, still a north breeze with a high of 22, high UV index. Wednesday at this point, a mix of sun and cloud with a slight chance of showers and a high near 26.
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1: Theory of a Dead Man back there. Marcy's Playground coming up right now. The band, Life is a Carnival. 91.9 North, 97.9 South. 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
2: Talking about this girl who staged her own kidnapping at the very young age of 12 to extort money out of her parents. Got a text on the Elgin Jeweler line saying, "Wow, Remy, just wow. Like you, I have no idea how I would react. Obviously, relieved to know that she was okay, but I don't know what would come after that. Reminds me of the old running away stories from when we were younger, but 1,000 times worse." You know, that's actually kind of what crossed my mind, right? The fear that parents would go through realizing their kid was gone. 99 times out of 100, they were just kind of walking around the block type of thing, and you were able to track them down fairly quickly. And I know the feeling of relief would be the first thing you feel when you see your kid again, but then they'd be grounded probably until they reach the age of 45 or something for putting it through. I never ran away from home. Never knew anybody that actually did that, but definitely saw it on a couple of movies growing up. I'm Mother Earth on The Bruce.

0: 91.9 North, 97.9 South. The Bruce. The Bruce is on the loose. Every nook and cranny in Bruce County. We're here, we're there, we're everywhere. 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
1: I like the beach.
0: 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The

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7: Going to be clear into tonight. Going to see some fog patches develop, though, with a low of 9. Tomorrow, looking mainly sunny, a north breeze, a high of 22, and a high UV index. Wednesday, at this point, a mix of sun and cloud with a slight chance of showers and a high getting up to 26.
0: 97.9 Sauble Beach.

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1: It's 5 o'clock. Good afternoon. I'm Claire McCormack. Bruce County has purchased a property in Port Elgin to support future community use and growth. Jill Charlebois has the details.
2: The property, 1233 Mackenzie Road, includes a 6,000-square-foot building that is the former home of Huron Shores Gymnastics Club. It's also conveniently located right next to the county's Lakeshore Hub and Paramedic Services Headquarters. According to files from the county, the negotiated price for the subject property is $1.35 million. As of the purchase date, Bruce County will take over the operating and maintenance costs for the facility and will manage the property under the oversight of the existing facilities team. Jill Charlebois, Bruce County.
1: Blue Water District School Board trustees passed a $209 million balanced budget for the next school year. Spencer Byers reports.
3: The approved budget has $48,631 in net reserve contributions and fits within the requirements of the Education Act and the funding parameters set by the Provincial Ministry of Education. As in previous years, planning was informed by community feedback from the board's budget public consultation survey held in February. Input revealed that reading and writing skills, followed by math and student success, continue to be educational programs and services ranking highest in priority. Spencer Byers, Owen Sound.
1: Montreal police say an officer has died after a shooting. Montreal's police chief says officers were called to a location and when they arrived, someone began shooting at them. An officer, a civilian, and the suspect were killed. The federal government has released a new nuclear strategy today. It says nuclear energy is essential to powering Canada's future. The strategy sets out how Canada will strengthen energy affordability, security, and sustainability at home and abroad by building big from new reactors to uranium development and beyond. The federal government says we'll start building on what we have, including CANDU reactor technology, world-class uranium deposits in Saskatchewan, a top-tier Canadian nuclear workforce and supply chain, proven refurbishment expertise, medical isotopes, and other nuclear innovations. Canada has reached an agreement with Australia to acquire an over-the-horizon radar system for the Arctic. The $2.5 billion agreement is for the supply of radar to monitor Arctic airspace and track any missile threats over the far north. In sports at the FIFA World Cup, Argentina blanked Austria 2-0 this afternoon. Three more games this evening. Canada is set to play its final group stage game Wednesday in Vancouver against Switzerland. That'll be a battle for top spot in Group B. In Major League Baseball, it's Dylan Cease on the mound for the Blue Jays tonight in the opener of a three-game series at home against the Houston Astros. Shane Bieber has been pushed back to tomorrow when he'll make his season debut for the Jays. In local ball, the Owen Sound Bay Sox are off until Thursday when they host the Clarksburg Blues. And in the WNBA tonight, the Toronto Tempo visit the Atlanta Dream. That's a look at news and sports. Stay tuned. The weather forecast is coming up next.
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4: 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And the third Thursday is trivia night with Ty's Traveling Trivia. 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
0: Bruce County weather.
1: A mainly clear sky tonight, the temperature dipping to 9 degrees. Mainly sunny Tuesday, 40-kilometer wind gusts, a high around 22, the UV index 7 or high. A mix of sun and clouds Wednesday, a chance of showers, and a high of 26. Right now it's 19 degrees in Tobermory and it's 22 in Walkerton and Saugeen Shores. I'm Claire McCormack for all of your latest local stories on demand. Grey Bruce News, wherever you get your podcasts.
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Right now, something completely different. It's Peter Gabriel, Sledgehammer, right here on The Bruce.

0: on the Bruce.
1: I once had a boss who told me that sitting was the new smoking, which I thought was like the most ridiculous statement I ever heard in my life. He made this statement shortly after buying himself a standing desk that he claimed to use nonstop in his office. Although he kept that door shut pretty frequently, and there was no windows leading in there. I have a feeling the chair got a whole lot more use than he would ever let on, but he definitely liked to posture for people. I came across a news article that absolutely dwarfs that. This dude has not sat down for 5 years. He has swollen legs and disgusting feet to prove it. Apparently, he took a vow not to sit or lay down for a solid 12 years, and he's not even halfway through it yet. The photos I'm seeing floating around online, it looks like he's wearing a pair of black boots when he is most definitely not. I'm not sure standing for this long could possibly be good for you, but that guy is definitely going to have some serious leg muscle when this is all said and done. I'll be honest, no way I could do this. Not for all money in the world. I like chairs and couches far too much, and I couldn't imagine sleeping while standing and just kind of leaning against something. It looks like he kind of gets like belted so he doesn't fall over to sleep and just kind of leans forward while remaining on his feet. Shoot me a text, 519-389-9790 on the Elgin Jewelry line right now. Wolf Mother, it's Woman on the

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0: Bruce County weather.
3: It's going to be clear into tonight, but we're going to see some fog patches develop overnight with a low of 9. Tomorrow looking mainly sunny, still a north breeze with a high of 22, high UV index. Wednesday at this point, a mix of sun and cloud with a slight chance of showers and a high near 26.

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1: I don't usually talk about movie announcements, blockbuster news, or anything like that, but this I found intriguing and thought I would bring it up. Mike Myers confirming that there will be an Austin Powers 4, which is more than 20 years after the last one was made. Three felt like enough, maybe one more than enough, but I personally like the gold member movie. I got a laugh out of it. I really like Michael Caine as Austin Powers' father. It was super funny. Although I feel like the joke was very played out by the time we got to the third one, and that's why it was so poorly received, because it was just the same thing over and over again. But if you missed that and you were looking for a fresh batch of older actors playing the same jokes over and over again, you're in luck, because Austin Powers 4 is in the works. No details beyond the fact that it's happening and that it's being worked on currently, but something to look forward to, I suppose. Mono Wills, right here on The Bruce.

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7: Going to be clear into tonight. Going to see some fog patches develop, though, with a low of 9. Tomorrow, looking mainly sunny, a north breeze, a high of 22, and a high UV index. Wednesday, at this point, a mix of sun and cloud with a slight chance of showers and a high getting up to 26.
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1: That is about it for me today. I am out of here on my way home. Actually hoping for like Father's Day part two tonight. Everybody seemed to have so much fun at my house yesterday with what we did. I'm hoping we could recreate it. The kids had fun. We rocked board games like we used to do back when they were younger. And all of us, while we were sitting around the table doing it, we were like, why don't we do this more often? 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And it's still a ton of fun at this age. So I'm hoping we can do it again tonight. I'm going to leave you with 3 days grace, infrared, 91.9 north, 97.9 south. We're the Bruce, and you and I will talk again tomorrow.

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We are 91.9 North, 97.9 South, the Bruce. 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
1: It's 6 o'clock. Good evening. I'm Claire McCormack. Bruce County has purchased a property in Port Elgin to support future community use and growth. Jill Charlebois has the details.
2: The property, 1233 Mackenzie Road, includes a 6,000-square-foot building that is the former home of Huron Shores Gymnastics Club. It's also conveniently located right next to the county's Lakeshore Hub and Paramedic Services Headquarters. According to files from the county, the negotiated price for the subject property is $1.35 million. As of the purchase date, Bruce County will take over the operating and maintenance costs for the facility and will manage the property under the oversight of the existing facilities team. Jill Charlebois, Bruce County.
1: Blue Water District School Board trustees passed a $209 million balanced budget for the next school year. Spencer Byers reports.
3: The approved budget has $48,631 in net reserve contributions and fits within the requirements of the Education Act and the funding parameters set by the Provincial Ministry of Education. As in previous years, planning was informed by community feedback from the board's budget public consultation survey held in February. Input revealed that reading and writing skills, followed by math and student success, continue to be educational programs and services ranking highest in priority. Spencer Byers, Owen Sound.
1: Montreal police say an officer has died after a shooting. Montreal's police chief says officers were called to a location and when they arrived, someone began shooting at them. An officer, a civilian, and the suspect were killed. The federal government has released a new nuclear strategy today. It says nuclear energy is essential to powering Canada's future. The strategy sets out how Canada will strengthen energy affordability, security, and sustainability at home and abroad by building big from new reactors to uranium development and beyond. The federal government says we'll start building on what we have, including CANDU reactor technology, world-class uranium deposits in Saskatchewan, a top-tier Canadian nuclear workforce and supply chain, proven refurbishment expertise, medical isotopes, and other nuclear innovations. Canada has reached an agreement with Australia to acquire an over-the-horizon radar system for the Arctic. The $2.5 billion agreement is for the supply of radar to monitor Arctic airspace and track any missile threats over the far north. In sports at the FIFA World Cup, Argentina blanked Austria 2-0 this afternoon. Three more games this evening. Canada is set to play its final group stage game Wednesday in Vancouver against Switzerland. That'll be a battle for top spot in Group B. In Major League Baseball, it's Dylan Cease on the mound for the Blue Jays tonight in the opener of a three-game series at home against the Houston Astros. Shane Bieber has been pushed back to tomorrow when he'll make his season debut for the Jays. In local ball, the Owen Sound Bay Sox are off until Thursday when they host the Clarksburg Blues. And in the WNBA tonight, the Toronto Tempo visit the Atlanta Dream. That's a look at news and sports. Stay tuned. The weather forecast is coming up next.
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0: Bruce County weather.
1: A mainly clear sky tonight, the temperature dipping to 9 degrees. Mainly sunny Tuesday, 40-kilometer wind gusts, a high around 22, the UV index 7 or high. A mix of sun and clouds Wednesday, a chance of showers, and a high of 26. Right now it's 19 degrees in Tobermory, and it's 22 in Walkerton and Saugeen Shores. I'm Claire McCormack. 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
1: Bruce County Weather.
2: A mainly clear sky tonight, the temperature dipping to 9 degrees. Mainly sunny Tuesday, 40-kilometer wind gusts, a high around 22, the UV index 7 or high. A mix of sun and clouds Wednesday, a chance of showers, and a high of 26.
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0: 91.9 North, 97.9 South. The Bruce. Raw, explosive, pure, unadulterated rock. You know, the way it was meant to be played. Nothing is more exhilarating than live rock music. The Bruce comes alive at 5 every weekday afternoon after the 5 o'clock news. We're spinning tracks from a live rock album. The ultimate pick-me-up for the drive home. 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Look them up if you're stuck on the side of the road. The Bruce comes alive at 5. Mosh pit not included.
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0: Bruce County weather.
3: A mainly clear sky tonight, the temperature dipping to 9 degrees. Mainly sunny Tuesday, 40-kilometer wind gusts, a high around 22, the UV index 7 or high. A mix of sun and clouds Wednesday, a chance of showers, and a high of 26.
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0: 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The Bruce. From Boundary Peak 187 to Cape Spear, Newfoundland. Sea to shining sea, Canada. Pumping out some of the best rock in the world. The Bruce champions Canadian independent music, including Indigenous and Bruce County musicians. Here's the deal. 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Friends of the Bruce, give us a heads up on untapped Canadian independent music that you've discovered and you're digging. 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
0: Bruce County weather.
8: A mainly clear sky tonight, the temperature dipping to 9 degrees. Mainly sunny Tuesday. 40-kilometer wind gusts, a high around 22, the UV index 7 or high. A mix of sun and clouds Wednesday, a chance of showers, and a high of 26.
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0: Bruce County Weather.
3: A mainly clear sky tonight, the temperature dipping to 9 degrees. Mainly sunny Tuesday. 40-kilometer wind gusts, a high around 22, the UV index 7 or high. A mix of sun and clouds Wednesday, a chance of showers, and a high of 26.
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2: 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And this is our song, Just Another Fool.

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2: And during the few moments that we have left, we want to talk right down to earth in a language that everybody here can easily understand.